0: Don't go far. There's more rockin' just ahead on WZXR.
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It's Freddie Hammer. NASCAR, we're two races into the chase. So that's good. Kyle Larson snapping his 51 race winless streak. And so Hendrick Motorsports looking good for him. Otherwise, it was pretty good lineup for the top five. It was Alex Bowman, Joey Logano, William Byron, Ross Chastain. And we're coming up here on another NASCAR weekend, and it's going to be this next Saturday night, a Saturday night race from Bristol with coverage beginning at 6:30. So keep in mind that your NASCAR experience is going to be a Saturday this week. You can hear it on our sister station, the Twin Valleys Talk Radio Network, or online at twinvalleystalk.com. 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Denny Hamlin still in the top five of the NASCAR Cup Series Chase standings. Kyle Larson after that. Christopher Bell at number three. Ryan Blaney at number four. Tyler Reddick coming up at number five in the chase as they continue their series standings. So really definitely going to see some...

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Steely Dan and Reeling in the Years on WZXR. It's Freddie Hammer. This hour, talking about things that you can win this week. In fact, it has something to do with the Bloomsburg Fair. We'll talk about it after Tom Petty on ZXR. Well,

Little Van Halen on WZXR. It's Freddie Hammer. NASCAR Cup racing. It's going to be a Saturday night race coming up this week. I'll give you the details so you can plan your weekend accordingly. I know it's early, but you got to get your stuff all straight. Get your ducks in a row. 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

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Today is Monday, the 14th of September. 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

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You'll catch that brand new one they just dropped. Good stuff. Here we go. Bob's in. Old time rock and roll.